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3: Here's a look at your evening weather forecast from 88.7 The Tiger and the National Weather Service. Expect partly cloudy weather tonight with a low around 48. Monday morning should see renewed sunny weather with a high near 74, with Monday night staying clear as it drops down to 46. Tuesday, meanwhile, we'll see a repeat of Monday with sunny skies and a high near 75 alongside light winds through the morning with clear weather and a low around 47 through the night. This has been a look at your evening weather forecast from 88.7 The Tiger and the National Weather Service.

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2: 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Here's a look at your evening weather forecast from 88.7 The Tiger and the National Weather Service. Expect partly cloudy weather tonight with a low around 48. Monday morning should see renewed sunny weather with a high near 74, with Monday night staying clear as it drops down to 46. Tuesday, meanwhile, we'll see a repeat of Monday with sunny skies and a high near 75 alongside light winds through the morning with clear weather and a low around 47 through the night. This has been a look at your evening weather forecast from 88.7 The Tiger and the National Weather Service.

if you'll just reach for him somehow. Faith don't have to shout. 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
6: Here's a look at your evening weather forecast from 88.7 The Tiger and the National Weather Service. Expect partly cloudy weather tonight with a low around 48. Monday morning should see renewed sunny weather with a high near 74, with Monday night staying clear as it drops down to 46. Tuesday, meanwhile, we'll see a repeat of Monday with sunny skies and a high near 75 alongside light winds through the morning with clear weather and a low around 47 through the night. This has been a look at your evening weather forecast from 88.7 The Tiger and the National Weather Service.

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8: Here's a look at your evening weather forecast from 88.7 The Tiger and the National Weather Service. Expect partly cloudy weather tonight with a low around 48. Monday morning should see renewed sunny weather with a high near 74, with Monday night staying clear as it drops down to 46. Tuesday, meanwhile, we'll see a repeat of Monday with sunny skies and a high near 75 alongside light winds through the morning with clear weather and a low around 47 through the night. This has been a look at your evening weather forecast from 88.7 The Tiger and the National Weather Service.

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Here's a look at your evening weather forecast from 88.7 The Tiger and the National Weather Service. Expect partly cloudy weather tonight with a low around 48. Monday morning should see renewed sunny weather with a high near 74, with Monday night staying clear as it drops down to 46. Tuesday, meanwhile, we'll see a repeat of Monday with sunny skies and a high near 75 alongside light winds through the morning with clear weather and a low around 47 through the night. This has been a look at your evening weather forecast from 88.7 The Tiger and the National Weather Service.

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8: Here's a look at your evening weather forecast from 88.7 The Tiger and the National Weather Service. Expect partly cloudy weather tonight with a low around 48. Monday morning should see renewed sunny weather with a high near 74, with Monday night staying clear as it drops down to 46. Tuesday, meanwhile, we'll see a repeat of Monday with sunny skies and a high near 75 alongside light winds through the morning with clear weather and a low around 47 through the night. This has been a look at your evening weather forecast from 88.7 The Tiger and the National Weather Service.

Every knee gon' bow, but the difference is the ones who choose to kneel right now. Seen Yeshua through my darkest days, made the heavens smile. Don't let your head get inflated, these praises ain't for the crowd. 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
11: Here's a look at your evening weather forecast from 88.7 The Tiger and the National Weather Service. Expect partly cloudy weather tonight with a low around 48. Monday morning should see renewed sunny weather with a high near 74, with Monday night staying clear as it drops down to 46. Tuesday, meanwhile, we'll see a repeat of Monday with sunny

Wake up, thank God for the day again. 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People out here hurting, gotta pray for them. Give them all the strength, make a way for them. Yeah, I be interceding. Crazy for the Lord, I be really geeking. Look, stomping on these demons, I be really tweaking. Yeah, I'm a new creation like I read Ephesians. Whoa, whoa, they say it's word of mouth. Yeah, I gave my life to God, oh, you ain't heard about. Look, flexing on the devil, I been working out. Hell of trials, I ain't gon' lie, but he gon' work it out. Yeah, yeah, and it's gon' get hot. But it's a cold world though, we on thin ice. He the reason I'm gon' make it to the 10-9. Who would've knew I would be if I ain't get shot? For real. Yeah, that's my testimony. While I'm slipping, he keep pouring all these blessings on me. I'm a soldier, he keep putting all these tests on me. I ain't perfect, why you people out here stressing on me? Man.

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We serve a jealous God, he'll take that. He'll strip you and he'll leave you where you pray at. The devil strip you, he gon' leave you where you lay at. For real. It's so critical. Can't take your eyes up off that cross for a minute though. Don't try to pray your way out when you win it though. Gotta make the right choices, you don't get it though. Listen, and it's gon' take time. I've been working on my peace, you can't take mine. I'm up next, I've been hearing through the grapevine. Pushing hard for the Lord, like the main line. Yeah, and I ain't judging nothing. 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Big dog, baby, I don't run from nothing. And yeah, I got it on me, I ain't tucking nothing. Yeah, and I

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I was hella high. Off the weed in the white, Kevin Federline. Devil tugging at my spirit, he ain't getting mine. Nope, I ain't gon' let it happen. You going through it, we can pray. Boy, let's get it bracket. Trying to make it through the day, we can get it cracking. Stop worrying about what people say, it ain't about the fashion. Yeah, get your get back. Took me out them pits, my father did that. It's time to bust a move, I can't sit back. Jesus, break me off a piece of that Kit Kat. For real, cause I really need it. Keep my face inside that word, yeah, I really read it. Even if your flesh is hungry, you ain't gotta feed it. Stay rebuking all them demons, devil gotta beat it. For real, what you waiting on? I know it's hard, but it's peasy, just keep staying strong. Get on your knees and talk to God when you hanging on. 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
0: 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And if you in the field, you gotta change your plays. 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But it's worth it, I can't lie, and that's safe to say. Mercy.
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6: Here's a look at your evening weather forecast from 88.7 The Tiger and the National Weather Service. Expect partly cloudy weather tonight with a low around 48. Monday morning should see renewed sunny weather with a high near 74, with Monday night staying clear as it drops down to 46. Tuesday, meanwhile, we'll see a repeat of Monday with sunny skies and a high near 75 alongside light winds through the morning with clear weather and a low around 47 through the night. This has been a look at your evening weather forecast from 88.7 The Tiger and the National Weather Service.

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2: Look forward to sunny and clear weather today with a high near 74 through the morning and a low around 46 through the night. Tuesday, meanwhile, we'll see repeat weather with sunny skies and a high near 75 through the morning alongside some light winds, with Tuesday night seeing clear weather and a low around 47. Looking to Wednesday, expect continued sunny weather with a high near 81.
1: This has been a look at your overnight weather forecast from 88.7 The Tiger and the National Weather Service.

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2: 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Here's a look at your overnight weather forecast from 88.7 The Tiger and the National Weather Service. Look forward to sunny and clear weather today with a high near 74 through the morning and a low around 46 through the night. Tuesday, meanwhile, we'll see repeat weather with sunny skies and a high near 75 through the morning alongside some light winds, with Tuesday night seeing clear weather and a low around 47. Looking to Wednesday, expect continued sunny weather with a high near 81. This has been a look at your overnight weather forecast from 88.7 The Tiger and the National Weather Service.

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6: Here's a look at your overnight weather forecast from 88.7 The Tiger and the National Weather Service. Look forward to sunny and clear weather today with a high near 74 through the morning and a low around 46 through the night. Tuesday, meanwhile, we'll see repeat weather with sunny skies and a high near 75 through the morning alongside some light winds, with Tuesday night seeing clear weather and a low around 47. Looking to Wednesday, expect continued sunny weather with a high near 81. This has been a look at your overnight weather forecast from 88.7 The Tiger and the National Weather Service.
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8: Here's a look at your overnight weather forecast from 88.7 The Tiger and the National Weather Service. Look forward to sunny and clear weather today with a high near 74 through the morning and a low around 46 through the night. Tuesday, meanwhile, we'll see repeat weather with sunny skies and a high near 75 through the morning alongside some light winds, with Tuesday night seeing clear weather and a low around 47. Looking to Wednesday, expect continued sunny weather with a high near 81. This has been a look at your overnight weather forecast from 88.7 The Tiger and the National Weather Service.

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5: Look forward to sunny and clear weather today with a high near 74 through the morning and a low around 46 through the night. Tuesday, meanwhile, we'll see repeat weather with sunny skies and a high near 75 through the morning alongside some light winds, with Tuesday night seeing clear weather and a low around 47. Looking to Wednesday, expect continued sunny weather with a high near 81.
4: This has been a look at your overnight weather forecast from 88.7 The Tiger and the National Weather Service.

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5: Look forward to sunny and clear weather today with a high near 74 through the morning and a low around 46 through the night. Tuesday, meanwhile, we'll see repeat weather with sunny skies and a high near 75 through the morning alongside some light winds, with Tuesday night seeing clear weather and a low around 47. Looking to Wednesday, expect continued sunny weather with a high near 81.
4: This has been a look at your overnight weather forecast from 88.7 The Tiger and the National Weather Service.

because we walking free. Hop on the stage and I'm ready for war. I'm not the same person I was before. I see revival breaking on the floor. I pray it makes its way out of the door. In Jesus' name we breaking out of Hades. I might be doing this until I'm 80. I leveled up all the way just to say.

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8: Here's a look at your overnight weather forecast from 88.7 The Tiger and the National Weather Service. Look forward to sunny and clear weather today with a high near 74 through the morning and a low around 46 through the night. Tuesday, meanwhile, we'll see repeat weather with sunny skies and a high near 75 through the morning alongside some light winds, with Tuesday night seeing clear weather and a low around 47. Looking to Wednesday, expect continued sunny weather with a high near 81. This has been a look at your overnight weather forecast from 88.7 The Tiger and the National Weather Service.

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7: Look forward to sunny and clear weather today with a high near 74 through the morning and a low around 46 through the night. Tuesday, meanwhile, we'll see repeat weather with sunny skies and a high near 75 through the morning alongside some light winds, with Tuesday night seeing clear weather and a low around 47. Looking to Wednesday, expect continued sunny weather with a high near 81.
6: This has been a look at your overnight weather forecast from 88.7 The Tiger and the National Weather Service.

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4: Here's a look at your overnight weather forecast from 88.7 The Tiger and the National Weather Service. Look forward to sunny and clear weather today with a high near 74 through the morning and a low around 46 through the night. Tuesday, meanwhile, we'll see repeat weather with sunny skies and a high near 75 through the morning alongside some light winds, with Tuesday night seeing clear weather and a low around 47. Looking to Wednesday, expect continued sunny weather with a high near 81. This has been a look at your overnight weather forecast from 88.7 The Tiger and the National Weather Service.

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I'm the one that got the planets engaged. 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Watch what the angels are doing and you do the same. 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
3: 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Here's a look at your overnight weather forecast from 88.7 The Tiger and the National Weather Service. Look forward to sunny and clear weather today with a high near 74 through the morning and a low around 46 through the night. Tuesday, meanwhile, we'll see repeat weather with sunny skies and a high near 75 through the morning alongside some light winds, with Tuesday night seeing clear weather and a low around 47. Looking to Wednesday, expect continued sunny weather with a high near 81. This has been a look at your overnight weather forecast from 88.7 The Tiger and the National Weather Service.

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8: Here's a look at your overnight weather forecast from 88.7 The Tiger and the National Weather Service. Look forward to sunny and clear weather today with a high near 74 through the morning and a low around 46 through the night. Tuesday, meanwhile, we'll see repeat weather with sunny skies and a high near 75 through the morning alongside some light winds, with Tuesday night seeing clear weather and a low around 47. Looking to Wednesday, expect continued sunny weather with a high near 81. This has been a look at your overnight weather forecast from 88.7 The Tiger and the National Weather Service.

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9: Here's a look at your overnight weather forecast from 88.7 The Tiger and the National Weather Service. Look forward to sunny and clear weather today with a high near 74 through the morning and a low around 46 through the night. Tuesday, meanwhile, we'll see repeat weather with sunny skies and a high near 75 through the morning alongside some light winds, with Tuesday night seeing clear weather and a low around 47. Looking to Wednesday, expect continued sunny weather with a high near 81. This has been a look at your overnight weather forecast from 88.7 The Tiger and the National Weather Service. Ain't no-

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4: 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Here's a look at your morning forecast from 88.7 The Tiger and the National Weather Service. Look forward to sunny and clear weather today with a high near 74 through the morning and a low around 46 through the night. Tuesday, meanwhile, we'll see repeat weather with sunny skies and a high near 75 through the morning alongside some light winds, with Tuesday night seeing clear weather and a low around 47. Looking to Wednesday, expect continued sunny weather with a high near 81. This has been your morning weather forecast from 88.7 The Tiger and the National Weather Service.

I am telling you right now, I'm so fired up. I am bouncing off walls. I've got my loaded tea shop inside of me. If you've never tried that, you need to because it's amazing. Get with me and I'll get you the link to get you some of that. But it's so good. But yeah, I'm bouncing off walls. I'm excited. It's Monday. God said, get up and go do something great today. Every day you wake up, you've got something you've got to do for Jesus. It may be a simple text. It may be a phone call. It may be go to social media and just give a little heart. Well, Jamie, I can do that. Well, of course you can. Be kind. Do something great. Stand up for somebody today. Rise up. Lift somebody up. It is Monday. And you know what? The mindset's got to be, I'm going to rock the week. I'm going to do great and mighty things. You've got it on 88.7 The Tiger. We're live in the Auto Smart Studio on the campus of Campbellsville University. Got to say a little good morning to the cafeteria crew as they're getting ready to feed all the students to get their day and week started. So thank you to all that you do. We are grateful for you. All right, let's keep the music going. Let's get to a little If You Only Knew remix. This is from a good friend, Holy Ground Christian Community. Let's crank it up this Monday morning to get your day started the right way.

Got on the morning show here on 88.7 The Tiger. Good morning to you. I hope it's a good day. I hope it's a mighty day in the mighty name of Jesus. You know what? The mindset's got to be, it's going to be all day, every day about Jesus. And you know what? We just got to trust him in all things because he's got us. If you just have faith the size of a mustard seed, watch what will happen. Come on, y'all. Let's have a little faith today. Let's get excited today. It's a good day. It's a mighty day. It's a mighty day in the name of Jesus. All righty. Got a new song coming up here. This is called Never Knew. This is by a local gentleman, Aaron House. He is on the praise team at Elkhorn Baptist Church here in Campbellsville. He sent this to me weeks ago. And if you know me, it's usually 7 to 10 business years before I can get to this. I got so many coming, so many emails. I just got to say thank you to everybody. But he sent this to me, so you know what? We're going to add it to the morning show. This is Aaron House, Never Knew, here on the morning show.

brand new Christian Stanfield, just that good here on the morning show. It's a good day. It's a great day. It's a mighty day. Today is October the 5th, which means we got to go to our 1 minute with God daily devotional for the 5th. Ooh, I got knocked out there. All righty. The 5th talks about God's anger. Will God ever lose his patience with me? The Bible clearly emphasizes a basic and powerful principle. Following God leads to blessing, and abandoning God leads to misery. Without God our shield, temptation and evil rush in unhindered. God loses patience only when you utterly fail to recognize his work in your life and abandon the godly principles that lead to his blessing. When God loses patience, you lose the mercy that you absolutely need to survive. And that is terrifying. God is very patient. He does not expect that you will be able to obey him perfectly. As humans, we can't. All we ask is that you sincerely try to follow and obey him. Judges 1:14, this made the Lord burn with anger against Israel. So he handed them over to the murderers who stole their possessions. He sold them to their enemies all around, and they were no longer able to resist them. Ezekiel 33, the terrifying day is almost here, the day of the Lord. It is a day of clouds and gloom. Deuteronomy 28:2-15, you will experience all these blessings if you obey the Lord your God. But if you refuse to listen to the Lord your God and do not obey, all these curses will come and overwhelm you. That is our 1 minute with God devotional here this morning on the morning show. All righty, who's ready? Who's ready to get after it today? Who's ready to turn it up today? Give God some praise, honor, and glory. How about we look at Satan in the eye and say, not today, bruh. We are not dealing with you. We are not going to listen to you. All I know is we are going to claim victory. Satan, not today. You just got to have that mindset. I don't care what you're going through. You may be in the biggest storm. Not today. You may be at the bottom of that valley. Not today. Your marriage may be in shambles. Not today. Your work may be driving you crazy. Not today. I'll tell Satan right now. He thinks he's going to win here at Campbell's University. I got news for him, bro. Not today. We got an army of people here in the name of Jesus. We rising up. We're going to come up firing today. And we're going to do it right now. How about a little not today, bro? The remix part 2 here on the morning show.

We don't fold, we don't break. We stand on the rock, make no mistake. 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This ain't patty cake. This is kingdom proof.

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1: You've got it on the morning show here on 88.7 The Tiger. I'm fired up, y'all. I'm just going to tell you, so many things great and mighty are happening. All we got to do is have faith the size of a mustard seed. That's it. Nothing else. All righty, I just want you to know, we're going to do some new stuff this morning. And if you throw rocks at me, I don't care. I'm just going to tell you. Good morning from Tennessee. Good morning, Jennifer Woodside on the TT from Tennessee. Got a little Florida in the house. I saw that too. We're all over the place this morning. All righty, listen. I've got the brand new Christian song from Kid Rock. I'm going to play it. It's called James 1:17, and it's really good. And you know what? People are going to be like, oh, Kid Rock this, Kid Rock that. Oh, I'm going to tell you something. If somebody writes a song about Jesus Christ and through his music, he can lead somebody, that's what it's about. Well, he does this, he does that. Well, let me tell you something. Do you want us to say that to you? Well, you do this, you do that. Because let me tell you something. I don't know why I keep saying, let me tell you something. Let me tell you. God uses everybody differently. Yes, he does. And however God is using you, that's the way it ought to be. All saints were sinners. Amen to that. Yes, amen. All righty, before we get started, we got to do the countdown. We are going to do the countdown. Are you ready? Are you ready to start this morning show off the right way? Here we go. Let's have some liftoff on the morning show.
2: We have ignition. Morning show launch control. All systems are go. T-minus 10.

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break. So if you're tired, if you're hurting, if you feel like life is trying to tear you apart,

brand new song, Steel Heels. That is God Didn't Let Me Break. That is number two on iTunes in Christian music. Let me tell you something. The Bible says do things the right way. You have laws and rules we must follow. We are to love everybody. There's no doubt about that. But let me tell you something. We got to get tore up because you have a choice to make. You have a choice to make either Jesus or not. You can choose Jesus and follow him and surrender. It doesn't mean you're going to be perfect. You're going to have your faults. You're going to fail. But when you live for Jesus, you have a chance to, when you meet him, to hear him say, job well done, enter. Heaven has gates. Heaven has walls. Not everybody is going to get in. Y'all better start understanding this. Not everybody's getting in. We got to have the mindset. You got to do things the right way. Turn to Jesus. Teach Jesus. The Bible says, stand up for Jesus. We're at a time in this country, we better be standing up. Y'all think I'm crazy? You better start paying attention to the world. If we don't start rising up, in the name of Jesus and claiming his name everywhere we go, here soon in America, you're going to be crucified. Today's the day we got to get tough. And you know what? I'm going to play a brand new song. Some people are going to throw rocks at me, but that's okay. I don't care. Throw them. Got the brand new Kid Rock song. He's got a Christian album out. It's called James 1:17. Jesus said, go into the world and be fishers of men. He is the King of kings. He is the Lord of lords. He is the great I am. You do know that the disciples, their backgrounds, right? Their backgrounds. Look what God did to them. Look how God used them. We got to quit pointing fingers. Well, God, this person does this, this, and this. Well, I could say the same thing about me and you. Just being honest. So we're going to do the brand new one from Kid Rock. This is called James 1:17. And then we're going to do a little squirrel song from my niece, Marley, getting baptized on the 18th. I'm so excited. Here we go.

0: My squirrel's praise too.
1: Having a little fun out there right now here on the morning show. Gotta enjoy the weather. High 76 tonight. Clear skies, low, I think it said 40. Yeah, 46. Tomorrow, sunny skies, 77. Tonight, clear, low 48. Now, some of y'all need to be understanding that, I think it's, let me see here if I can find this. I think it's next week, if I'm not mistaken, the end of next week, we have high 60s. Let me see if I can find this. It only goes to the 11th. Well, here we go, the next 10 days. Let me see if I can find this. I'm almost positive that, where is that? Okay, the 17th. Yeah, that's what I thought. Around the 17th, you're going to have highs 66, 67. Y'all like that, didn't you? Come on. you gotta have a little fun, y'all. Just gotta have fun in the name of Jesus, right? Alrighty, gonna keep the good music coming. Football fell 30-21 to Lindsay on Saturday. Hard fought game, but you know what? We just came up a little bit short. They're gonna regroup and get after it, and they'll head to the University of Cumberland's, this weekend. Men's soccer hosts Brescia today at 3:30. Men's JV soccer at Union Commonwealth at 8 o'clock tonight. Tomorrow volleyball is at Union, University of Cumberland's. Wednesday baseball JV at Lindsay, and softball Wednesday night will host Division, one Bellarmine. So that'll be at 6 o'clock over at Horde Field. That'll be a big time game, for Campbellsville University to be able to host Bellarmine, which is a D2 school. D2, D1, I think they're D1 now, if I'm not mistaken. I may be wrong. It doesn't matter. They're D-something. That's all that matters. So get out to the softball field on Wednesday night and support the Lady Tiger softball team. All righty, how about we get to a little Elevation Rhythm. Amazing is the song title, and it's sung by Josiah Queen. A lot of people don't realize that. So we'll get to that right now here on the morning show.

Got on the morning show, a little amazing elevation rhythm here on the morning show. It's a good day. It's a great day. Gonna play a little Forrest Frank this morning. Jesus is alive. But let me say this before I hit that button to play. There is only one man who came out of that grave. Not Muhammad, not John Smith, not Buddha, Confucius, whatever you think, whatever you're trying to follow. Ain't none of them come up out of that grave. Nope, nada, never. Only Jesus come up out of that grave. And there's only one God. And it's a God in heaven above. Anything else is a false teaching. False. A lie from the pits of hell. Today's the day you can make a decision. Yes, I want to follow Jesus, or no, I don't. That's your decision. You can choose. God gives you choice on everything you do in life. Let me say this. If you choose Jesus and you surrender your life and you live for him, you're going to be judged. Yep, we're all going to be judged. We're all going to bow. We're all going to confess out of our mouth that he is the King of Kings. And when he's done judging you and you have lived for him, he's going to say, welcome, job well done. Come on in. You're going to walk through the gates of heaven. That's right. I said the gates. And heaven has walls. Not everybody's going to get in. Y'all need to understand this. That's your choice to choose this. Or you can choose no. And he'll get done judging you and he's going to look at you and say, depart from me, I do not know you. Because your second chance is right now. You don't get a second chance at that point. Nope.

0: mm-mm. You will burn and be in misery. No Jesus, no Holy Spirit, no God, begging for a second chance. Pain unbelievable for eternity, never ending, never ceasing. But I'm telling you right now, this is, ooh, that just gives me, ooh, the EBG. My heart just hurts when I say that because people are choosing not to do that. People are choosing to turn away from Jesus. I beg right now, if you can hear my voice on 88.7 The Tiger through the TuneIn radio app or through the TT, that you will surrender your life to Jesus. You will live for him and turn away from the world. Because if you agree with the world, you're going against what God says. You got to quit following the world. And there are people out there that are claiming to be Christian preachers. Let me tell you something, bruh. There's some of these that they're so far from being close to God, it ain't funny. I don't want a feel-good sermon. Sorry. I don't. If you go to church and it's a happy-go-lucky church, don't want that. You better step on my toes. You better bring the truth. You better stand on the Gospels. You better speak and quit worried about it. So I'm going to challenge you today. If you're going to a church and it's a happy-go-lucky, oh, it's this, it's so good, it's oh, and they ain't stepping on your toes, you need to go somewhere else. Because Jesus will step on your toes. That's right. He will. Just being honest. Let's get to a little Forrest Frank this morning. This is Jesus is alive because there's only one man. And his name is what? Jesus.
1: Muhammad is still in his tomb, and Joseph Smith is still in his tomb, and Buddha is still in his tomb, and Confucius is still in his tomb, but there is one

You get on a morning show. Good morning to you. I hope your day is great and mighty. It's going to be sunny, high 76 today. Tonight, clear skies, low 46. Tomorrow, sunny skies, 77. Tomorrow night, clear 48. Hey, I just got to say this. My Christmas tree is up. That's just the only way to put it. It is lit up. Oh, she is beautiful. That's right. I've got my Christmas tree up and I've got it lit. I don't have it decorated. Jess worked really hard on getting it up and she bought these little twinkling lights to put up inside of it. And it is really beautiful and she's done a great job. But yeah, my Christmas tree is up. I'm ready. I'm literally jamming Christmas right now. I know it's Halloween and everybody wants to do that, but you know what? That's you, boo. That ain't me. You do you. And if you want to do all that, that's fine. But my tree's up and we're going to do more this week and this weekend. I'm in the spirit. The house is getting cleaned up, ready for Thanksgiving. We got a lot of family coming in. Thanksgiving is my favorite, probably my favorite holiday of the year. I just want everything decorated for Christmas when everybody comes over. But it's probably my favorite time of the year with family and friends and, football for days and basketball is really kicking off. A lot of things going on, but I do love Christmas. I think Christmas is a special time of the year where you really emphasize giving and not receiving. The older I get, the more I realize that. And, you know, it's about spending time with your kids and your family because you don't know how much time you have with them. You don't know when God's going to be ready to call them home. So enjoy every moment you can, okay, guys? But, yes, my Christmas tree is up. Got Rebecca saying LSU, baby. Well, let me tell you something, Rebecca. Y'all don't want the smoke. You don't want my Irish. Let me just tell you that right now. I'm just kidding with you. I love Notre Dame. They won over the weekend. Speaking of football, CU took on Lindsay over the weekend. They fell 30-21. Just not their day. You know, you have those days in football and, they're going to regroup and they're going to get after it. They hit the road to University of Cumberland this week. So they'll be fine. They're going to, pick right up on, where they left off Saturday and get back at it today. All right. Ooh, somebody said Roll Tide. I'm not even going to go there. Let's get to, some Miles Minute, Lecrae and No Big Deal. This is, here on the morning show.

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1: Got on a morning show here on 88.7 The Tiger. Good morning to you, and I got to say good morning. Ooh, I don't know what happened just there. Ooh, Nelly, hold on a minute. There we go. Good morning, Sunshine. How are you today?
2: Good. How are you?
1: Buddy, if I get to see you, it's a good day. I got to say, Ray, for him, I just played Thank You for Saving Me, the one you just sent me. So from here at 88.7 The Tiger to you, thank you for sending that to us. Great song, by the way. Jesus saves us every day. He loves us. He wants a relationship with us, and he will take care of us. All we got to do is have faith in him the size of a mustard seed. That right, Coach?
2: Amen.
1: I'm going to call you, Coach. I don't know why I can't hear you. Keep talking real
2: quick.
1: Can
2: you hear me now?
1: No. That's on. Hold on. Listen, they come in here. You know how this works. Hold on a minute. Let's see here. All right, say something. Oh, that's not it. Nope. All right, now say something.
2: Hello.
1: No, it's still not it. Oh, my goodness. All right, now talk to me.
2: I'm here.
1: Yeah, that's not. Anyway, we'll make it work. Matt'll text me here in a minute. How's your day?
2: It's good. Man, it's great. Already. Gotten up, got a workout in, ready to rock.
1: You look like you fired up today, man.
2: I'm fired up. I'm fired up every day.
1: Well, that's
2: Chance
1: a good
2: to serve, man, and God's good.
1: God is good. It was a good weekend, even though we fell in football to Lindsay. I did watch that game. I got on their website and paid the $10 to watch it, and we really controlled that game.
2: Yeah, just a few missed it. Give me my team 10 times. We're winning it 8 times.
1: I believe that.
2: But that it was just their day. It was. Sometimes it is. And I know we'll be better from that. And credit to Lindsay. By the way, absolute hospitality experts there. Took care of our people really well. They were respectful at the end of the game. Even handing over the trophy, which is no fun. Don't ever want to do that. But just a lot
1: correct.
2: Of credit to them. But give me my team every day of the week. And we got a long season left. So I'm excited about where we're going from here.
1: Well, and that's got to be the thing, too. We've got to understand that it is all about being first class. If we're not first class, then we're missing out on it. So, you know, I think we had the University of Cumberland. They got a good team this year.
2: They do.
1: We're going to have to get some things together and figure it out. But you know what? I like our team. I do. And I'm not saying it because I work here. I'm not saying it because I'm on the radio station that does the broadcast. We've got a really good team. And I think – if the voters who do the polls, if they really, you know, not all of them are going to watch the game, but if they go back and watch the game, they're going to realize there was about a 8 minute period in the second quarter. We just weren't clicking.
2: Right.
1: We had that moment, but the rest of the game, you know, we were driving, we threw the pick in the end zone. And I think that, that was just a split second delay that if he gets it just, you know, and I'm not making excuses. I mean, it's hard. Football's tough to hit plays and to do everything, because if you watch football and you know football, it's brutal. It's tough. But anyway, long story short, they'll go back on the road this week. Now, will you go down to the Cumberlands?
2: No, I won't go to the
1: Okay.
2: No. I have a softball tournament that weekend. So.
1: Oh, where do y'all play this weekend?
2: We're at Whitesburg, Indiana, the USSSA.
1: Okay, good. We're headed to Mount Sterling. There's a little tournament up there called Play for Kennedy, a young lady that they're trying to raise money for. So we're going to go up there and play U-Trip up there, but we're playing the next 4 weekends.
2: Okay.
1: Yeah, we'll play the last weekend is the first weekend in November. So, we'll do one. No, it's not that. It's cold, but it's not freezing cold. I know it's always like that in here. You know, oh my gosh. Brutal. So, let's see. Today, men's soccer, they host Brescia at 3:30. JV soccer on the road to Union Commonwealth. Tomorrow, volleyball at University of Cumberland's. Wednesday, baseball JV at Lindsay. Softball will host. Is Bellarmine Division 2 or Division 1 now?
2: Division 1.
1: That's what I thought. Okay, I got you. So they host Division 1 Bellarmine. A lot of people don't understand how big this is. It was supposed to be there Saturday, and it got postponed because of the weather, they felt like. So they're moving it here. It's Wednesday night, 6 o'clock.
2: Mm-hmm.
1: Okay, so that'll basically be under the lights for the most part, but come out, and you don't see this very often that a Division I softball program will come to a NAIA, but that speaks volumes for Campbellsville University.
2: Yeah, and listen, if there's a time for the community to come see, first of all, softball, of course, I've got a vested interest there with the daughter playing.
1: Yeah.
2: We've been on Bellarmine's campus this year for a camp, and we've seen them. Their staff is first class. But to have them here, what an opportunity to see a great sporting event that night on our campus. And you know Coach Watson's going to give it to them. So she's going to bring their best, and they're going to take it serious. But, man, let's get some people out. Let's have some fun there. We'll be there, and we'll be excited to see all that go down.
1: If you have a truck, come out and listen. I'm being honest with you. The best seat at that softball field is in the back of your truck in a chair, butted up against the fence. It really is. And I've done it so many times. And you just sit there and enjoy a game. Yep. And it's a beautiful view. So come out, tailgate, have a little fun. Now, can we do PA for those or not? Can we? What
2: PA,
1: is it?
2: Yes, you can't. With a scrimmage, you can't broadcast it. So you can't go out. So it's a perfect one to come in.
1: But we can't do PA?
2: Yeah.
1: Okay. Well, let Shannon know.
2: Well, because, something I don't know about.
1: Well, if that's the case, let Shannon know because I've already told her that I would PA it if needed because I'm going. I'm fired. Of course, you know me. You and I love softball.
2: Yes. Yeah. But people need to see softball. It is so, everything is so tight and so fast. It's just, it's real action all the time.
1: And the one good thing, for Shannon this year is we have some arms. We've been injury prone with pitchers over the last 2 or 3 years. And that's the defensively and hitting, we can go against anybody. Yes. But now we got some arms. It's going to help us out and make us a little bit more competitive as we score runs. So, hey, I'm excited about that. But that's Wednesday night, 6 o'clock. Did you play softball over the weekend or not?
2: We did not.
1: Okay,
2: We were supposed to. Got rained out. So it was good. I got to go to the football game, which was a blast. And, like I said, great environment there, Lindsay. And all right, it meant the world to them to win that one. And it should. It's an important rivalry game. But, again, I'll take my team.
1: Sorry, I had to get a little drink of water.
2: I always catch you in that moment, don't I?
1: It's okay, though. Listen, I don't
2: care. You got to look out for you a little better. We got to go give and take.
1: Listen, I am making a loaded tea shop water and mix right here. I don't care. I'm going to tell you. I got to have it. But I got to ask you a question, though, because this is a million-dollar question because some people are like, yeah, some people are like, Jamie, it's not even Halloween. Yay or nay on a Christmas tree up right now? I threw him a left cover.
2: Probably nay for my family. We had a little bit of time free Saturday night. I was like, why don't we put the Christmas tree up? And I got a hard no veto. Listen,
1: be the man. Be the man.
2: I'm soft on it. If I feel like it's important, I'll be the one that makes that decision, but I'm soft on it. I just celebrate, man. Let's celebrate the Lord and just the joy that comes with that season and all that. Like, yeah, I think it's great. And I always know you get into it, you talk, you start Christmas music early and like,
1: my tree is
2: nothing
1: up.
2: Wrong with that, man. Nothing at all. It's not where we are right now. Although I wouldn't be upset if it was.
1: Be the man.
2: Be the man is finding an hour to get down all the Christmas decor. Unfortunately,
1: it's a lot of work.
2: You got to go get it all. You got to have an hour to get it all set up. Now she decorates a tree, full credit, but I've got to go get it down and pull all the pieces together.
1: So. I have my tree up. It is lit. It's not decorated.
2: Is that an October 1st thing? Is that when that happens?
1: Usually October 1st weekend. Okay. I want it up. Here's why. I'm not trying to put anything above any other holiday. That's not it. Christmas is a lot of work. It's a lot of time.
2: Why not put it above everything else?
1: Somebody
2: make an argument why we shouldn't put Christmas above all the others.
1: Oh, well.
2: Thanksgiving and Halloween and all the, I get it if you don't want to, but make an argument why not.
1: I am not anti-Halloween. I just, even growing up, I have never really liked Halloween, like the dressing up stuff. It's okay, but I like the lights of Christmas. I think it puts us in a better mood. It makes us appreciate giving more, especially the older you get, the more you realize it's about giving and not receiving. And you're celebrating. It's a time that we take to celebrate the birth of Jesus because without the birth, we don't have the cross. So it's an important to me, but it's a lot of work. And, you know, we sat there Saturday night and she bought these little twinkling lights and she's incorporated it into the tree for the first time. And she just sat back and like, wow, that looks good. And I walked in and I didn't say anything right off the bat. Like I'm sitting there trying to, it's, they're like itty bitty and like we ran out of light. So we've got to get some more for the top third of the tree.
2: Right.
1: But I'm sitting there trying to process and all of a sudden it caught how they were twinkling. She goes, you don't like it, do you? I'm like, no, I do, but I want to sit here and check it out for a second. Anyway, we just sat there last night, watched TV, and we're like, man, we're so glad it's up because it's another light in the room too. We're usually blinds are shut and all that, and She likes them open during the day. Do you like your shutters and blinds open during the day?
3: It depends on what's going on in the house.
1: Right? Yeah.
3: Sometimes if we're kind of lazing around, I'd rather be shut. But if we're moving around, then yeah, probably open. I was on my phone there because I was pulling up. There's that stat that I always remember. 75% of the time you spent with your child in their lifetime is spent before they're, or when they turn 12 years old. And then by the time they're 18, it's 90% of the time you're going to spend within their lifetime is there. So extend the season, spend that time together. Enjoy those moments. Man, I got to spend the weekend with the kids. They came to the game with me. It's one of the first
1: times. That's awesome.
3: We're going to do that. Yeah. And Will's like in love with football now. One time him and Devin Hughes' son Parker were sitting next to the end zone, way too close to the end zone. I'm like, yeah, you see how big those guys are? Let's back you guys away.
1: But they loved it.
3: They had a great experience and just being able to do that together. So I'm trying to capture all those moments, especially as the kids grow up.
1: Yeah. I coach a league team over in Greene County, and one of the officials is a football player at Lindsay. Man, I cannot think of his name. Scout Brotman's brother. I cannot, anyway, long story short, we were talking about the game, last week, as we were playing that game, and, he goes, hey man, you gonna come over and, root for me this week? I'm like, no, man, I love you, but it ain't happening. He said, but you and I are friends. I'm like, you know, we are friends. I said, but listen, I will root for you as an individual to do great. And I hope the game is great for both squads, but I work at Campbellsville. I love Campbellsville. You know, I've been maroon and gray and black for since I was born. I said, nothing against you. I said, but I will tell you this. He says, well, it's a big rivalry. He goes, you need to come. I was like, well, let me tell you this. Lindsay is not my rival. He goes, what? He goes, what do you mean? I said, it might be yours, but Georgetown is for me and a lot of us. He goes, now that you say that, he goes, I think you're right. He goes, I think for us, it's Cumberland U. He goes, it's more of a fun thing, isn't it? I go, yeah, it is. But you want to win, don't it?
3: Yeah. When you said ours was Georgetown, he had to flip it on you, right? We're there. Listen, there's a lot of great people there, a lot of great kids there. And again, they're respectful. It's an athletic event, and it was highly competitive. So they're intense, and that's understood.
1: Pretty good crowd.
3: Yeah, for them, I feel like we get better crowds, but for them, that's one of their big ones. I know. Yeah. So it was good.
1: But football.
3: We brought a good crowd. I'll say that. We brought a really good crowd over.
1: We usually travel well too. Yeah. You know, how many, what is it? Home you can have how many players, and on the road you can only have so many.
3: Oh, do
1: you
3: know what those numbers? It's okay. I don't know the exact numbers. Yeah.
1: It's less. It's quite a few less on the road.
3: We're always going to travel less, but yes, there's a limited roster.
1: Usually you have a parent or somebody comes from everything. But, I love football. I had that game on the phone.
3: Yeah.
1: I had, Louisville on the TV, Kentucky on the TV, Notre Dame they came on at noon and I had them on. So I was football loving Saturday. It's that time of year too, though.
3: That Kentucky game was big, right? A lot of people watched that and saw the outcome there.
1: I didn't realize they were down 17-0. Mm-hmm. And, I like this coach for them. That's gutsy to go for two. But you know what? I'm happy for UK because when Kentucky and Louisville are both having success, it makes the state better. Sure. Even Western and Eastern, you want them to be successful. And, you know, Campbell's University, we all make the state better nationally when we're all doing well. And we are doing well. And that gets you excited. Now, I will tell you this, brother. I had a bad day on Wednesday. My heart was hurting. Mm. We had to take a campus tour. We went to UK. That's where Adrian is. There's something they have up there that she can't get at like other places. I don't know what it is. But anyway, man, it hurt my heart to know that in less than a year, they will be gone to college. We're still hoping they have a change of heart and want to stay here. Mm-hmm. But you know, a lot of people will, let's be honest, most of your local people will leave first. But then come back.
3: It happens a lot.
1: It happens quite a bit. And, you know what? Campbell's University is very good about, it's okay. Yeah. When you're ready to come back, we're here and they welcome you back in. You know, that's what I love about this school is to see so many kids come back. Look at baseball. You've got, the Vaughn kid, is at CU now. What is the kid? I can see him. He left and, is it Jones? Is that his last name? Anyway, he came back.
3: Yeah.
1: So we got a couple of local kids that are really crazy good that I came back to Campbell's University, and we hope they finish out their career here. But that's what I love about this place. It's you always come back home.
3: That's right. That's right.
1: And it's hard to get people to understand that it's special here.
3: Yeah.
1: It's a perfect place. It's a big university, but in the big scheme of things, it's a small-scale university to where you get that closer interaction with professors and teachers. Your staff members. And a lot of times when you go to the bigger schools, you have no relationship. You're just, I don't mean it's bad. I'm being honest. You're just, you're a number in the classroom.
3: Yeah.
1: And, but I hope, people understand that when you come here, you get that interaction. And I think those professors and teachers build that relationship of trust with so many kids that they also at the same time will go out of their way outside of the classroom to help them get to where they need to be.
3: Yeah, and I'd say that's every level. It's your professors, it's your coaches, it's custodial staff who talks to our kids, it's our administration who makes the effort. One of the things, I worked international population for many years, as you know, and one of the things that always freaked them out is somebody would say, how are you doing today? And they'd want to know. They'd stop. At first of all, the simple question was like, whoa, what do you mean? And they'd actually have the conversation because they want to know how they're doing. And then often something would come out of that. They'd mind whatever was going on with the kid. And then like, well, let me help you get here. Let me take care of you there, because they're interested in what was going on with that individual. And we care so much about that individual and doing right by them. It's just, it's one of the great qualities we have here at CU.
1: You know, you hit a very good point of when people say, how are you doing today? You go out into the world. We have gotten away from the professionalism, I guess it may be a good word, or the compassionate side of back in the day, you said, how are you? You pat somebody, how are you? Or how are you? You know, you tip your hat or whatever it is. Today, you don't, it's like you walk by people and it's like nothing. There's no more. The phones have destroyed communication.
3: Man,
1: I'm sorry. I'm trying to be less on, social media. Now, I do have a game I play a lot. And you can see it's over here on my, computer as well. But you know, it's a community from my golf league of just different games, but you still have conversation with people all over the world and you find out about them and what they're going through. And sometimes like, man, I'm just going through a hard time. And they'll say, hey, man, I know you're a Christian. I know you love Jesus. And they'll say, hey, man, will you pray for me? Will you keep us? To me, it speaks volumes that they would trust me enough to know. Or sometimes they'll send you a DM. It's like, hey, man, look, I'm probably not the same place you are with Jesus, but I'm going through this, and I just want to let you know, hey, keep me lifted up. And that's what matters.
3: Well, I tell you, it's a measure of submission and obedience, because the second you realize this time is not my own, it's God's time, then we stop protecting it so greatly. Mm-hmm. Man, my schedule runs and there's always something going on, and there's so many people that way. And a lot of times I want to own that schedule. Well, I don't have time to do this right now. I don't have time to talk to Steve in the third aisle of Walmart, but maybe God's put me right there in that moment. And I've tried, and listen, I fail at that pretty regularly. The mindset, I need to turn down this aisle, so I don't have to talk to that person. But God put that person right there for that reason, and he gave me breath today for a reason. So the more I submit that to God, the more I'm obedient to his will, the more I find myself not only finding those conversations, but joyful in those conversations, because it's exactly where God needed me to be. And sometimes it's just a pick-me-up. Sometimes it's just a, hey, how you doing? And sometimes those people lift me up, and I didn't even know I needed it. And it's, again, just saying, God, I'm going to be whoever you've called me to be today.
1: Well, we just have to take time to invest and just give him 5 minutes a day and then go a little longer and then a little longer. God knows that you can't do it 24/7, living life, working, family, but he's not asking for every second of it. He just wants you to invest a little bit.
3: That's right.
1: Because that's when
3: he'll multiply that time, man.
1: There we go.
3: You'll find time that you never expect.
1: Come on.
3: In all aspects, you give him your finances, it's going to be multiplied. All these things. And that's not a prosperity gospel. That's not what I'm getting at. But you'll have what you need. It's always there. And God just looks after us in that way. But we have to be submissive and we have to be obedient.
1: 100% on that. But you know, and it's cool to be here at Campbell's University because you get to learn about that in the athletic world that, you know, athletics is a small, minute part of your life. But you see through so many athletic programs here that they want you to invest in the sport itself, but they also want you to invest in Jesus through the process. And you think about how many kids have came here without a relationship, but they leave here on fire. Or
3: I'm
1: they
3: one
1: leave
3: of them, man. I came here. I didn't know the Lord at all when I got to Campbell's University. And the relationships that were God put around me and the way that he pulled people out and put people in guided me straight to the cross. And I just submitted my life through that love.
1: And it's okay to invest. It's okay to say, I'm going to surrender, because that's what he wants us to do. And you know what? We've got to also be okay with losing friends and family members by accepting Jesus and living for Jesus. I've got so many people that won't have time or day with me. I'm fine with it. I don't care. I don't need nobody else. But as long as you got Jesus, he's going to provide for you and lead you and do what we're supposed to do. So all we got to do is invest in a minute part.
3: Yes.
1: And as you said, he will multiply it. Mm-hmm. So that's got to get you excited for today. I don't know who needs to hear that, but somebody needs to know.
3: That's right.
1: Invest a small portion and watch it multiply. Because that's when you get to see the full power of Jesus. So I know one person that's on the TT right now that need to hear that. And I hope she's soaking it in right now, because God is good all the time.
3: Amen.
1: And, you know, there's only one man to come out of that grave. We just can't forget that. Mm-hmm. Big plans for the week coming up.
3: Always big plans, right?
1: You're busy 24/7.
3: No, but it's fun. Like, I love this opportunity. Man, going back to the game this weekend, just how excited to see some of the bold calls from our coaching staff. Like, God, these are the guys in the right place, the right time. And like, we're going to learn from them. We're going to get better from them. There was a 4th-and-2, I think, that we called, I think Justice Wynn. I think he ran in for a touchdown on that. We ran it in. There's another 4th-and-3, I think, where it was kick a field goal or go. Like, these decisions and just the courage to make them and stand by them, it's what's going to make this staff great and this team have growing confidence. But like, being involved, and it's really fun to watch them, like the worker ants throughout the week. Like, those coaches I've already seen. I get all the huddle exchanges and how they're breaking down footage already. And yesterday about 50 notifications came through for breakdowns of footage. And I know the coaches are working on getting the footage from the next opponent come through, and they're working on that and how they'll have meetings all week and how they're pouring into them. And then seeing soccer's, they're playing. And by the way, Coach Trey had a huge win on Friday. They, Cumberland's, University of Cumberland's number 6 in the nation.
1: Oh, wow.
3: 4-0.
1: Oh, wow.
3: Them,
1: let's go.
3: Well, so Trey's starting to get his team healthy, and they've been really good, but man, that's a different level to beat the number 6 team in the nation handily, 4-0. Coach Shannon is getting his team coming together, playing right there on the margins. Volleyball's doing really well. Just everybody's rolling. We have other sports going. Swim just started up, and they're starting to move, and they broke some records already. It's all these little things are going on, and it's just amazing to see the work and the investment these coaches put in. And then there's all the things in the background. We're getting ready for the Halloween, the fall festival that we're going to do October 29th. That's that Thursday. So we're excited about that coming up. So, yeah, there's a lot going on, but stuff that I'm grateful for each day. I'm happy and excited to go get started and pour myself into it. We got a coach's Bible study that happens on Monday. Andy Woods is doing his 4th week this week. So excited to see the culmination of his time before we move to another pastor that's going to lead our coaches and watch them grow. But watching how they invest and how they like just give themselves up a little bit of that in a very busy schedule, even giving their time, that's encouraging. My dream and my vision is an athletic department where everybody's there because they just want to be fed as they go on their week. So
1: I have to ask you, am I?

0: So they'll help direct you to parking. But when you come through that gate, you are going to be loved on by every sports team. They're all dressed up. There's games. There's stuff. It really is one of the coolest controlled chaos things I've ever seen in my life.
1: Absolutely.
0: And yeah, it's fun.
1: It's a lot of fun. The student athletes love getting in with the community and getting to know them. And the kids always have a blast. And there's a lot of candy that goes around. It's a chance just to connect and really just kind of take a breath. You know, everybody's in their sports. And for that night, they kind of just slow down and enjoy the moment. So
0: I will say this. Last year, I probably gained 10 pounds because as I was walking around, I'm going to get candy at every place. Yeah, I love some candy. But if you look at me, you can tell I love some candy. But that'll be, what'd you say, October what?
1: 29th. 29. You do a live feed again this year?
0: Well, that ain't up to me. We'll leave it at that. That's up to the boss.
1: A public request that you come out. Honestly, the kids love being interviewed. It had such a nice element to it. They felt like famous when they'd walk through that they got to speak to somebody on the radio. And it just really added something really nice to it.
0: The kids did have fun. You had so many coming up. Hey, can I get on? I'm like, well, it's going to be a few minutes. And then mom's like, hey, we can't wait. You know, of course I can't control that. That is all about, the songs or the sponsor spots being played. And so I have to wait until those are done and then I can come on. But anyway, long story short, it'll be fun. And I will do it. We just got to get the okay from the boss.
1: Okay.
0: Dr. Hopkins, it's up to you, brother. You are the one that gets to decide this moment. So somebody's like, Dr. Hopkins, Jalen Browning saying you get to, go tell him I said it. He can come on in the studio too if you want. We'll talk about it. I love him though. Oh my gosh. Did he get to come over the other day?
1: He did. He made through a good portion of the game. So
0: good. Yeah. It's got to be hard as a president to try to get to everything. Let's just be honest. All these sports and everything that's going on, it's insane how busy and crazy it gets. But to see him take time to come over is it's special.
1: What's the movie with the magician where it's actually twins? And nobody knew it the whole time. I'm going to run a movie for some people here. But anyways, there's times I feel like there's multiples of him. I'll be at one spot and I'll get to the next spot and he's there already. And already making an impact. He pours himself into this place.
0: Yes. We're calling you out, Dr. Hopkins. Adam's over here giving me a look like, what are you doing, Jay? Look, I do it with...
1: I don't think you have to call. He's engaged, dude. He's there.
0: I do it with fun and kindness. Somebody's going to go to him. I know they are. They're going to say, Dr. Hopkins, you hear Jamie call you out? he's going to say, oh, that guy ain't right. That's probably what he's going to say.
1: He's honestly one of the best men I know. And that's saying a lot. I know some really good men. And that's genuine. I don't say that just because he's the real deal, and I'm grateful for that.
0: One more question before I get you out of here. Have you heard the new song by Kid Rock, the Christian song?
1: Kid Rock?
0: Kid Rock has made a Christian album.
1: Not on my radar right now, Jamie, but I imagine it's about to be.
0: I didn't think it was. I'm going to play this as soon as we get done. You know, a lot of people will probably look at, look what he does at concert. Look at this, look at that. And I'm thinking, look at the disciples before God used them. You know, if God put this stuff on his heart to do, what a massive audience that he has that may have never known about Jesus. And all of a sudden, they're going to listen to some of his songs and hear about Jesus. And if that will turn people to Jesus, hey, I'm all for it. So we added that today and had some really good responses from people. No bad feedback just yet, but it's pretty good. I hope you check it out. Who's your favorite go-to right now?
1: I don't know.
0: There's so many.
1: I love some mornings. I just sit there and the gratitude song will come on. I get on that and I've always loved Oceans. Like that's one that just like, oh man, it just stills my heart and lets me be there for a moment.
0: Let's see. The song I heard today was really good. We've added it. Christian Stanfield, he's part of the Passion Group. He released a song called Just That Good. So stinking good. You need to check that out.
1: I'll stretch and before my workouts, I'll be playing Goodness of God. That one's right there. I'm all over the place on my Christian music. I've got a good playlist that I like to go through and it bounces around pretty well.
0: Yeah, you got to change it up every now and then.
1: Yeah.
0: Because if it's the same thing over and over and over, it gets stale.
1: That Heal My Heart is really good too. Yeah. Man, that's...
0: Well,
1: some good ones.
0: If you need, do you have the, what's it called, Amazing by Elevation Rhythm?
1: I don't think so.
0: Ooh, Josiah Queen is the one that sings that.
1: Okay.
0: He joined

0: up with Elevation Rhythm, and it's called Amazing. We played that a little bit earlier, and that's a big time song right now that's really climbing the charts. Let's see, you like Skillet? No, nah. That's a hard no.
1: I had a
0: over
1: roommate
0: here.
1: In college. That would always, I don't even know what Skillet is, to be honest. I mean, I've heard it, but I had a roommate in college that would like to play that at like 6 a.m. He's a news producer out in Wichita now. Good buddy of mine. But, man, we like to sleep a little later, and he liked to get up early because he's working at Broadcast Services.
0: Yeah.
1: And he would have that going wide open. I'd be like, what is that? Didn't even know what it was. He's like, it's Skillet. So immediately I have this negative reaction to it. Probably not ever heard any Skillet.
0: That's okay. Their new album's getting ready to come out. Brandon Lake's getting ready to have a new album come out. Mm-hmm. For King & Country just had a new album come out. Now, here's what the cool part of this coming up. You got a lot of Christmas music getting ready to come out. Fired up, bruh. And I cannot wait till the release because we're going to start playing Christmas as soon as they I'm looking every Friday.
1: Yeah. Have you ever listened to Jervis Campbell? Drew Sin put me onto that. He had been to a concert. Jervis Campbell.
0: I've heard that name somewhere.
1: It's good stuff.
0: Actually, I'm going to look it up. He was on,
1: Dr. Sin found him in concert. It was just like a local concert and he got to it and then he's been to him, see him twice, but he put me onto that. Some good music there.
0: He collaborated with somebody here recently. Who was that? We think we've got a song with him, with Jervis. I'm going to find it. Maybe it's Josiah Quinn. Anyway, his name is on something that we've got.
1: Check it out. There's good stuff there.
0: But that's, I like these names that you really don't know a lot about.
1: I've been playing with AI music too. I know you've got some people that do that. So I'll give it some verses and I'll go to ChatGPT and let it write some music and it'll give the thematic sets for me and I'll kind of create some own music and been listening to some of that. I really enjoy doing that.
0: So here's my thing and I'm going to tell people at first I didn't like it, but I will tell you now, if God put it on your heart to write a song and to do this for the glory of God, I will support it 100%. Because we had a song today. It's number 2 in iTunes right now. Mm. And everybody's asking for it. It's called God Didn't Let Me Break. It's Steel Heels. That's the name of the group. Steel, STILL Heels, HEALS. It is so beautiful and so awesome. Played that on one of my lives last week. I did a live at home last week and somebody said, hey, play this song. And I found it. And I just started crying because it's just some of these songs that just hit your heart and they're so amazing. But anyway, well, I'll let you get out of here. It's already 8:32 and I know you've got a busy week ahead of you, but thank you for always coming in and blessing us and talking with us and tell the coaches that we said good morning to them.
1: I'll do it.
0: Tell Andy I said hello. I need to get him in here.
1: I will.
0: He's so soft spoken. I love it. If you don't know Andy Woods, he's very soft spoken and
1: it's funny. He's one of the strongest leaders I've ever met in my life.
0: Yes.
1: Like to his core, like just.
0: Yes.
1: But that's grounded in his faith. Also the pastor at South Church here, like when I became a new believer and God needed to put somebody solid to build my roots, Andy Woods came into my life and that became one of my closest friends at that time. He's the best man at my wedding. Like this guy.
0: Really?
1: Man.
0: His wife worked for me.
1: God just pulled some people in different directions and like I really needed somebody solid. And he gave a portion of his life that time to really help build into me and pour into me as a young believer. And still, I consider him a huge ally and a great friend and a solid leader. I'm grateful for him every day. That's my lifting buddy, too. So we were up at 4:30 this morning putting one in. And,
0: well, I'm going to be honest with you. Andy Woods does not look like he lifts weights.
1: Have you seen recently?
0: No, I have not.
1: He does. He's been.
0: I'm proud of him. That's awesome, man.
1: We just find it's a time where we can get together and kind of talk and just let some stress out and just work through it. But he's great, man. He's the best.
0: Well, tell him I said hello. And what time is your thing today?
1: 9 a.m.
0: All right. So at 9 o'clock, we'll lift you guys up in prayer. Hopefully it's a great – do you have a pretty good turnout with coaches?
1: Yeah, it's been good. There's a solid group. That Monday morning, I've got to send reminders a little better to get everybody there.
0: Yeah.
1: Because the Monday morning's forgot. But, no, we have a good turnout.
0: Good. Well, I'll let you get out of here. Thank you so much, Coach. We sure do appreciate you. And if you ever need me, don't forget to give me that flyer for the fall festival.
1: Yes. We'll start pumping that out today. We've got to get that from Sports Information, and then we'll have it rolling.
0: Okay, that'll work. Have a great day, buddy.
1: Yeah, thanks for having me.
0: Absolutely. We're going to do the brand new one. I told y'all a few minutes ago. We're going to play it right now. Kid Rock has a Christian album coming out. This is called James 117.

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5: Here's a look at your morning forecast from 88.7 The Tiger and the National Weather Service. Look forward to sunny and clear weather today with a high near 74 through the morning and a low around 46 through the night. Tuesday, meanwhile, we'll see repeat weather with sunny skies and a high near 75 through the morning alongside some light winds, with Tuesday night seeing clear weather and a low around 47. Looking to Wednesday, expect continued sunny weather with a high near 81. This has been your morning weather forecast from 88.7 The Tiger and the National Weather Service.

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8: Here's a look at your morning forecast from 88.7 The Tiger and the National Weather Service. Look forward to sunny and clear weather today with a high near 74 through the morning and a low around 46 through the night. Tuesday, meanwhile, we'll see repeat weather with sunny skies and a high near 75 through the morning alongside some light winds, with Tuesday night seeing clear weather and a low around 47. Looking to Wednesday, expect continued sunny weather with a high near 81. This has been your morning weather forecast from 88.7 The Tiger and the National Weather Service.

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8: Look forward to sunny and clear weather today with a high near 74 through the morning and a low around 46 through the night. Tuesday, meanwhile, we'll see repeat weather with sunny skies and a high near 75 through the morning alongside some light winds, with Tuesday night seeing clear weather and a low around 47. Looking to Wednesday, expect continued sunny weather with a high near 81.
7: This has been your morning weather forecast from 88.7 The Tiger and the National Weather Service.

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4: Here's a look at your morning forecast from 88.7 The Tiger and the National Weather Service. Look forward to sunny and clear weather today with a high near 74 through the morning and a low around 46 through the night. Tuesday, meanwhile, we'll see repeat weather with sunny skies and a high near 75 through the morning alongside some light winds, with Tuesday night seeing clear weather and a low around 47. Looking to Wednesday, expect continued sunny weather with a high near 81. This has been your morning weather forecast from 88.7 The Tiger and the National Weather Service.

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3: 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Here's a look at your morning forecast from 88.7 The Tiger and the National Weather Service. Look forward to sunny and clear weather today with a high near 74 through the morning and a low around 46 through the night. Tuesday, meanwhile, we'll see repeat weather with sunny skies and a high near 75 through the morning alongside some light winds, with Tuesday night seeing clear weather and a low around 47. Looking to Wednesday, expect continued sunny weather with a high near 81. This has been your morning weather forecast from 88.7 The Tiger and the National Weather Service.

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5: Here's a look at your morning forecast from 88.7 The Tiger and the National Weather Service. Look forward to sunny and clear weather today with a high near 74 through the morning and a low around 46 through the night. Tuesday, meanwhile, we'll see repeat weather with sunny skies and a high near 75 through the morning alongside some light winds, with Tuesday night seeing clear weather and a low around 47. Looking to Wednesday, expect continued sunny weather with a high near 81. This has been your morning weather forecast from 88.7 The Tiger and the National Weather Service.

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10: Here's a look at your morning forecast from 88.7 The Tiger and the National Weather Service. Look forward to sunny and clear weather today with a high near 74 through the morning and a low around 46 through the night. Tuesday, meanwhile, we'll see repeat weather with sunny skies and a high near 75 through the morning alongside some light winds, with Tuesday night seeing clear weather and a low around 47. Looking to Wednesday, expect continued sunny weather with a high near 81. This has been your morning weather forecast from 88.7 The Tiger and the National Weather Service.

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3: 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Here's a look at your morning forecast from 88.7 The Tiger and the National Weather Service. Look forward to sunny and clear weather today with a high near 74 through the morning and a low around 46 through the night. Tuesday, meanwhile, we'll see repeat weather with sunny skies and a high near 75 through the morning alongside some light winds, with Tuesday night seeing clear weather and a low around 47. Looking to Wednesday, expect continued sunny weather with a high near 81. This has been your morning weather forecast from 88.7 The Tiger and the National Weather Service.

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6: Look forward to sunny and clear weather today with a high near 74 through the morning and a low around 46 through the night. Tuesday, meanwhile, we'll see repeat weather with sunny skies and a high near 75 through the morning alongside some light winds, with Tuesday night seeing clear weather and a low around 47. Looking to Wednesday, expect continued sunny weather with a high near 81.
5: This has been your morning weather forecast from 88.7 The Tiger and the National Weather Service.

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I want a faith like Paul. I want to sing like Silas tearing down the prison walls. I want to face that fire.

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9: Here's a look at your morning forecast from 88.7 The Tiger and the National Weather Service. Look forward to sunny and clear weather today with a high near 74 through the morning and a low around 46 through the night. Tuesday, meanwhile, we'll see repeat weather with sunny skies and a high near 75 through the morning alongside some light winds, with Tuesday night seeing clear weather and a low around 47. Looking to Wednesday, expect continued sunny weather with a high near 81. This has been your morning weather forecast from 88.7 The Tiger and the National Weather Service.

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7: Here's a look at your morning forecast from 88.7 The Tiger and the National Weather Service. Look forward to sunny and clear weather today with a high near 74 through the morning and a low around 46 through the night. Tuesday, meanwhile, we'll see repeat weather with sunny skies and a high near 75 through the morning alongside some light winds, with Tuesday night seeing clear weather and a low around 47. Looking to Wednesday, expect continued sunny weather with a high near 81. This has been your morning weather forecast from 88.7 The Tiger and the National Weather Service.

This road is dark, I see a spark. 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Can they hear my heartbeat? 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Do they know my hurt? 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

0: 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And after it all, I'm here to say,
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1: 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What?

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4: Here's a look at your morning forecast from 88.7 The Tiger and the National Weather Service. Look forward to sunny and clear weather today with a high near 74 through the morning and a low around 46 through the night. Tuesday, meanwhile, we'll see repeat weather with sunny skies and a high near 75 through the morning alongside some light winds, with Tuesday night seeing clear weather and a low around 47. Looking to Wednesday, expect continued sunny weather with a high near 81. This has been your morning weather forecast from 88.7 The Tiger and the National Weather Service.

know that I'ma hold it down. I'm in the ring fight night, I'm finna throw it down. Squabble on the devil, Mike Tyson. The Lord is my coach, when he speaks, it's like lightning. I'm floating like a butterfly, stinging like some ivy. I belong to the Lord, don't touch me, don't try me.

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0: 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Oh God, I'm a sinner. I'm sorry for my sin. 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I receive Jesus as my Savior. I receive Him as Lord. From this moment on, I want to follow Him in the fellowship of the church. In Christ's name. Amen.
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4: 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Here's a look at your morning forecast from 88.7 The Tiger and the National Weather Service. Look forward to sunny and clear weather today with a high near 74 through the morning and a low around 46 through the night. Tuesday, meanwhile, we'll see repeat weather with sunny skies and a high near 75 through the morning alongside some light winds, with Tuesday night seeing clear weather and a low around 47. Looking to Wednesday, expect continued sunny weather with a high near 81. This has been your morning weather forecast from 88.7 The Tiger and the National Weather Service.

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6: Here's a look at your morning forecast from 88.7 The Tiger and the National Weather Service. Look forward to sunny and clear weather today with a high near 74 through the morning and a low around 46 through the night. Tuesday, meanwhile, we'll see repeat weather with sunny skies and a high near 75 through the morning alongside some light winds, with Tuesday night seeing clear weather and a low around 47. Looking to Wednesday, expect continued sunny weather with a high near 81. This has been your morning weather forecast from 88.7 The Tiger and the National Weather Service.

So where are you at? Are you ready to stop trying and start trusting? Jesus lived on your behalf. 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It will save your life.

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8: Here's a look at your evening weather forecast from 88.7 The Tiger and the National Weather Service. Expect partly cloudy weather tonight with a low around 48. Monday morning should see renewed sunny weather with a high near 74, with Monday night staying clear as it drops down to 46. Tuesday, meanwhile, we'll see a repeat of Monday with sunny skies and a high near 75 alongside light winds through the morning with clear weather and a low around 47 through the night. This has been a look at your evening weather forecast from 88.7 The Tiger and the National Weather Service.

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2: 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Here's a look at your evening weather forecast from 88.7 The Tiger and the National Weather Service. Expect partly cloudy weather tonight with a low around 48. Monday morning should see renewed sunny weather with a high near 74, with Monday night staying clear as it drops down to 46. Tuesday, meanwhile, we'll see a repeat of Monday with sunny skies and a high near 75 alongside light winds through the morning with clear weather and a low around 47 through the night. This has been a look at your evening weather forecast from 88.7 The Tiger and the National Weather Service.

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6: Here's a look at your evening weather forecast from 88.7 The Tiger and the National Weather Service. Expect partly cloudy weather tonight with a low around 48. Monday morning should see renewed sunny weather with a high near 74, with Monday night staying clear as it drops down to 46. Tuesday, meanwhile, we'll see a repeat of Monday with sunny skies and a high near 75 alongside light winds through the morning with clear weather and a low around 47 through the night. This has been a look at your evening weather forecast from 88.7 The Tiger and the National Weather Service.

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11: Here's a look at your evening weather forecast from 88.7 The Tiger and the National Weather Service. Expect partly cloudy weather tonight with a low around 48. Monday morning should see renewed sunny weather with a high near 74, with Monday night staying clear as it drops down to 46. Tuesday, meanwhile, we'll see a repeat of Monday with sunny skies and a high near 75 alongside light winds through the morning with clear weather and a low around 47 through the night. This has been a look at your evening weather forecast from 88.7 The Tiger and the National Weather Service.

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8: Here's a look at your evening weather forecast from 88.7 The Tiger and the National Weather Service. Expect partly cloudy weather tonight with a low around 48. Monday morning should see renewed sunny weather with a high near 74, with Monday night staying clear as it drops down to 46. Tuesday, meanwhile, we'll see a repeat of Monday with sunny skies and a high near 75 alongside light winds through the morning with clear weather and a low around 47 through the night. This has been a look at your evening weather forecast from 88.7 The Tiger and the National Weather Service.

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4: Here's a look at your evening weather forecast from 88.7 The Tiger and the National Weather Service. Expect partly cloudy weather tonight with a low around 48. Monday morning should see renewed sunny weather with a high near 74, with Monday night staying clear as it drops down to 46. Tuesday, meanwhile, we'll see a repeat of Monday with sunny skies and a high near 75 alongside light winds through the morning with clear weather and a low around 47 through the night. This has been a look at your evening weather forecast from 88.7 The Tiger and the National Weather Service.

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3: 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Here's a look at your evening weather forecast from 88.7 The Tiger and the National Weather Service. Expect partly cloudy weather tonight with a low around 48. Monday morning should see renewed sunny weather with a high near 74, with Monday night staying clear as it drops down to 46. Tuesday, meanwhile, we'll see a repeat of Monday with sunny skies and a high near 75 alongside light winds through the morning with clear weather and a low around 47 through the night. This has been a look at your evening weather forecast from 88.7 The Tiger and the National Weather Service.

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7: Here's a look at your evening weather forecast from 88.7 The Tiger and the National Weather Service. Expect clear weather tonight with a low around 46. Tuesday morning will stay sunny with a high near 77 alongside light winds, with Tuesday night seeing clear weather and a low around 48. Wednesday morning, meanwhile, we'll see continued sunny weather with a high near 81 alongside calm winds, with Wednesday night staying clear as it drops down to 52. This has been a look at your evening weather forecast from 88.7 The Tiger and the National Weather Service.

It's the top of the hour. From the AutoSmart studio in Campbellsville, this is WLCU FM 88.7 The Tiger.